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And I'm just trying to leave something behind. Oh, money is free, but love costs more than our bread.

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1: Get down, get up tonight, come on to get to it. We bless, we fresh, we dynamite, don't stop to hit music. Get down, get up tonight, come on to get to it. Where it

Hey, office lady, I see you there with your Rolodex. You know what I'm gonna do for you? I'm gonna change out this water jug one-handed, but first I'm gonna spill a few drops into your lap and dab them up with this powerful

You cold? Put on that cardigan you got hanging over your chair. Do it slow. Pick up that phone and dial S-E-X-F-U-N. And guess what? 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

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Yeah, what a bring down. So where do you want to go? 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That's cool. 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

0: Graffiti, La Roche-sur-Yon, sur le 88.6 et en DAB+.
1: 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Just look around you and think about it.